Because girls are physically more mature than boys of the same age, most of the advances in the early teen years are made by the girls.

You are my slave. Tell me your secret. Don't be afraid. I am the master. You are my slave. Tell me your secret. Don't

there only to hide my guilt and shame. I forgive you, now I ask the same of you. While we were apart, I was human too.